Connected. Good evening. You're tuned into Group Therapy with Above and Beyond. I'm your host, Tony McGuinness, and in my record bag tonight, new music from Lane 8, Darren Tate, Gabriel and Dresden, All Night, Dosen, and more. On guest mix duties is Ronski Speed, and we'll have news, views, and blues from you, our worldwide and Juno family. Let's get straight back into it now with a gem from Jono's show last week from his new album, It's the Youth, with I'm Broken.

0: talk of the town there with the interestingly titled Iguana Party, out in a few weeks on Argento. On the way, a new slice of trance from Digital Drift, aka Nitrous Oxide, and Simon Gregory, plus records from Lane 8 and Esteva. But next...
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0: Our record of the week goes to an artist who's been at the forefront of trance for a very long time, the legendary Darren Tate. Tonight's track is the latest in a career full of chart-topping singles and acclaimed albums. It's called A Child of the Times, and it lands next week on Anjuna Beats.

total drift there in flying form with Flat Out. In case you missed the memo, Anjuna Beach Volume 17 is officially out now, mixed by John O'Parver and myself. It features brand new music from the likes of Marsh, Oliver Smith, Darren Tate, Grum, Station to Station, and many, many more. It's been wonderful seeing your reactions to it so far. If you want to hear the full mix, jump on your streaming service of choice after the show or head to YouTube, where you can watch the three-hour launch party Parvo and I recorded at the Lee Street Tunnels in London. It's also out on CD on the Anjuna Music Store, and for the first time, there's a limited edition vinyl sampler too. Here's Lane 8 and Tiho with Parvo.

That was Esteva with Via Bellaria, the third single from his upcoming EP. Gilbert sends a shout out to all his friends in Seattle. He's so excited to finally move out there and dance at the Gorge with all of you this fall. Marge says hello from our Forever fans in Washington State. They can't wait to dance together at ABGT 700, their third time joining the Anjuna family at the Gorge, and have no doubt it'll be another memorable event. And happy birthday to Jonathan in Mexico, 36 today. Have a good one. Coming up in the next 15 minutes, Dos Em's fabulous new remix of Because of Art, Gabriel and Dresden's new collab with Blake 08, and the return of Dirty South. First, though, it's All Night with No Way

0: night.
1: Dosem putting his stamp on Because of Art's Circle of Light. They're both off to the sunny beaches of Anjuna Deep Explorations this weekend, along with some of the finest names from across the label. If you can't make it to Albania this time round, maybe you can catch the Anjuna Deep tour bus at Colorado Charlie, a brilliant seaside venue in The Hague on June 27. Names on the bill, 16BL, Cloyd, Matty Owl and Braxton, who's gearing up to do a back-to-back with Jody Wistanoff. Tickets on sale now at the Anjuna Deep website. 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

Dirty South, Lost to be Found. I'll be revealing this week's Push the Button winner shortly, as chosen by our Anjuna Discord community. But right now, we're diving into All the World is Blue from Sonatine.

on Circle. That was Vintage Culture, Eddie Tonike and Kyozo with Together We Are Free. Week's Push the Button win goes to an artist that's been steadily establishing himself on Anjuna Beats, Cameron.

Groove Therapy with Above and Beyond, Rinzen's remix of the Deadmau5 classic, Not Exactly. Arthur from Manchester wants to send a shout out to his wonderful wife, Alina. They had an amazing time at Anduna Deep, Manchester. He's grateful to share those special moments with her and thanks her for standing by his side through all of life's ups and downs. Carlos wants to give a shout out to his best friend Sabrina. He says he loves you very much and can't wait to take you to your first ABGT show. A huge congratulations to Christina in LA, who just completed her bachelor's degree. And Laura is sending a massive happy 40th birthday to Daniel. They kicked off his birthday trip at Anduna Deep Gdansk and are now celebrating in Albania. After 7 years of traveling the world, Group Therapy has been the soundtrack to it all. Next up, it's Ebenezer and Sarah DeWarren with Colorblind.

Yoris Vaughan and Funk Devoid with Diabla. Still to come, Above and Beyond, our flashback track, and of course that massive guest mix from Ronski Speed. Next, though, it's Littlefoot and Julia Temos with Open My Eyes.

0: great to hear that again. 10 years old, Nitrous Oxide and Phaeton with Aguirre, this week's flashback.
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0: Our guest mix tonight comes from the one and only Ronski Speed, marking his return to the label family last week with the release of Nurum Pyre on Anjuna Beats Volume 17, already a fan favourite. For the next 30 minutes, please welcome Ronski Speed.

A special thanks to Ronski Speed for tonight's guest mix. His excellent new single, Nuru Mapaya, is out now on Anjuna Beats Volume 17. That brings proceedings to a close this week, my furry friends. Thanks for joining me. I'll be back at the same time, same place next week with a guest mix from another trance favourite, Sunny Lax. Until then, thanks for listening. Look after each other. Bye-bye.

0: Hey, everybody, before we start this week's show, I just want to say hello to some very special people who have picked up our show and have been great sponsors, and they're playing us all the way across the pond in Germany. 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And I just want to say hello to all of you. I know that you have a lot of American GIs that frequent a disco, a particular disco out there. If you guys would tell me what disco it is, I'll give them a big plug. But I want you to know that we thank you from the bottom of our hearts, and we want to keep on playing what you want to hear, and that's what we're going to do because we don't give a fuck. We do it the way we do it. And I want to say hello to all of the American servicemen, all of the European servicemen and women serving around the world. 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

It's the Electric Boys with All Hips and Lips. Oh, scratch that. Reverse it. It's All Lips and Hips. It is yours truly, Joe Cali, with you on another special edition of Rock of the Ages right here on Back in Time Radio. Yes, we are doing the rare hair metal classics. That's right, the rare hair metal classics. I mean, you've all heard of Rat, Poison, Cinderella, Motley Crue, Dokken, you know, all those hair metal bands that became great. Well, we're playing the bands that you probably never heard of. Or you might have heard of the band, but you never heard of the song. Because we go deep into the LPs. We play the B-sides. We play the songs that the A&R reps designated for non-release. See, that's the problem with programming. They call it programming for a reason. See, you are force-fed what to listen to, whether you like it or not, and whether you realize it or not. You're actually force-fed what to listen to because the A&R reps get together with the radio stations, and they say, we're going to release these two tracks as singles, and the rest of the eight or nine on the LP, we're just going to forget about. And you, the listeners, unless you're a fan or unless you buy the album, you're not going to know what else these bands are capable of. So like that one right there, All Lips and Hips from Electric Boys. We've got bands like Hurricane, Fastway, Blue Murder, Gorky Park, Babylon AD, so many more, like I said, that you probably never heard of, or you know the bands, but you don't know the songs. So sit back, relax, or jam your ass off, because we've got 90 minutes of the best in rare hair metal classics. Coming from Las Vegas, Nevada, yours truly, Joe Cali, with my producer extraordinaire in Phoenix, Arizona, Mr. Billy Dyke. Let's kick off this set of nine in a row with Black and Blue and Hold On to 18.

The name of that band is Thunder, and the song is Love Walked In. What a great way to end that set of nine in a row. Right before that, it was Dave Menichetti with Y&T, Don't Want to Lose, from the LP Black Tiger. Before that, it was Hardline with Hot Cherie. Bang Tango was Waiting for Someone Just Like You. Kix with Body Talk. Now, Kix, you might have heard of. You might know Kix the way you might know Y&T. Kix had their big hit song in 1989 called Don't Close Your Eyes. You remember that song, Don't Close Your Eyes? Well, that's a different song from the same band, Body Talk. Badlands was in there with Silver Horses. How about Hurricanes, I'm Into You? Fastway was Stealing the Show, and Black and Blue kicked us off with Hold On to 18. Wow. I told you it was going to be a great day, a great night, wherever you are around the world, whatever it is, day, night, morning, hey, just sit back, relax, jam your ass off, baby, because Joe Cali is at the helm, and we've got you covered. In this set, you're going to hear from Babylon AD, Gorky Park, Grim Reaper. Like, who the hell is that, Joe? Trust me, you're going to love him. And if you know him, great, good for you. You're a true rocker. And don't forget to email us your questions, your comments, or your criticisms to Back in Time Radio. 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Right now, we're going to kick off another nine in a row. Here's Saxon with You Ain't No Angel on Back in Time Radio's Rock of the Ages.

Wow, wow, and wow. What a set that was. That was King's X with Over My Head before it. Babylon AD. That's Alpha Delta to those of you that understand the military alphabet with The Kid Goes Wild. Kingdom Come with Stargazer. But you never heard that song. You've heard of Kingdom Come, but you haven't heard that song. Gorky Park with Bang. How about Keel? United Nations. Grim Reaper said they'll see you in hell. Or, that's the address of my ex-girlfriend. See you at my ex-girlfriend's house. The Killer Dwarfs, we're talking about the Dirty Weapons. Blue Murder was in there with Jelly Roll. And that is Billy Dyke's butt pluck pick of the week. Thank you, Billy. Without you, what would I be? I'd just be some dude without butt plucking. That's all I know. Saxon with You Ain't No Angel got us started. And really hope you enjoyed the show. Want you to share it with your friends, with your enemies, with anyone that you love or you don't love. Let them know that Joe Callie and Billy Dyke from Back in Time Radio say hello and come on over. Experience great music each and every week. And we've got a very special midweek show coming up. That's right. For those of you who are into R&B, I got my main man out here in Las Vegas, DJ Joey D. Joey D. Marino. He was one badass DJ. And we got him doing a special R&B slow jams and

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Yet the minutes of the years

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How punishment charged the scroll. I am the master of life.

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Good evening. You're tuned into Group Therapy with Above and Beyond. I'm your host, Tony McGuinness, and in my record bag tonight, new music from Lane 8, Darren Tate, Gabriel and Dresden, All Night, Dosen, and more. On guest mix duties is Ronski Speed, and we'll have news, views, and blues from you, our worldwide and Juno family. Let's get straight back into it now with a gem from Jono's show last week from his new album, It's the Youth, with I'm Broken.